0: Engine 2, Franco fired.
1: Okay, Engine 2.
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0: 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There's a UPS truck disabled on the ramp with no lights.
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1: 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Control, could you send another unit 140 on the bridge to the overpass? There's another disabled vehicle. 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

0: 68 for control. Went down to King Street, didn't see anything down there. Ended up talking to that tow truck driver, came out. He said he did not see any UPS vehicle on the off ramp.
1: Where is this?
0: You can show me clear, GOA.

45 control. Just for the log, it's mass 361, X-ray Hotel 2, 361, Ducks H2. They've got a 10-minute ETA from AAA. I'll be standing by with them until they get here.

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1: Thank you.

0: 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Operator is going to be Mass Sierra 704-44751. That's S704-44751.
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1: Hey,
0: Phil. Operator is going to be Matt, Sierra Alpha 972-1928. That's SA 972-1928.
1: Thank you.

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2: Motor vehicle stop, summer at Shakamo Bath. So it's going to be a temporary plate, not sure which state it is, but it's going to be 2 Zulu Foxtrot Delta 29, that's 2 ZFD 29.
1: It is.

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1: What
0: number? It's going to be a Massachusetts temporary plate associated with that number.
1: Which is that will be the gray Equinox?
0: Affirmative.
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0: 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That's S892-13742.
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1: Ryan, what was
0: up? I'll be clear, verbal warning 9018.
1: Okay.

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0: A1 heavy on route, 414 Chill Road, the benchmark 113 Bravo, 92 male. Out of bed, injured left elbow, bleeding, medical

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1: Engine 2 will be clear, no reading. 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

0: for cell block on control. This is Captain Mass, Sierra Alpha 453-0261. Again, SA 453-0261. Just gonna check out employees. I'm gonna try and make contact with the alarm company key holder. See if we can get the shut off.
1: Thank you.

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1: Control.
0: I'll be clear from here. Those employees were unable to contact their manager at this point, so just be advised that this alarm may come in again. And we can avoid responding.
1: Thank you, sir.

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1: 62.
0: Five 524 Coronation Drive for Rosary. 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I'm in my weapon. I'll be on the top floor. I think they're located down there.
1: There's a... I have that.

0: 7.87, I'm on my way back to the station. 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Where is it?
1: It's okay, I understand.

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1: I can do 24 Cornish Drive, 524 Cornish.
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1: I'm sure if anything is taken, you have to use Home Alone. I'm sure they look like as well. I'm going to call them a special.

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0: Yeah, we're moving on.

0: 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So we're also supposed to be home. I think I'm still here then.
1: Breathe, Jane.
0: Breathe.

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0: Control, can you pull up any history we have with this gentleman at this house?
1: Thank you.

0: Control for anything, you clear?
1: Yeah, go ahead.
0: RP Ryan is only attached to one welfare, Air 23 from this address, but this address's priors include EDP, false service, threats, document service, 209A, or a violation, and suspicious.
1: Did someone on phone with him? 62 is off the problem. Thank you.

0: Control, how long ago was that report for the world being checked on him? Who called it in?
1: That was going to be out of 2023, in September 13th, and a general recording of it.
0: Okay, and it was on Brian the caller. That was who Wilford Trim was on in 2023.
1: Looking forward to it, maybe, sir. I don't know if I know. I know.

0: 23.
1: Okay.
0: Looks like this might be a rental house. The last call we had there was for a open door on a vehicle property at that location. So I'm not sure how long he's been there.
1: Do you have any way to identify who the last point of contact or owner was?
0: We do have a Stephen DeFilippo as the property manager from that January call. We can give him a call.
1: Yes, please. See if he knows who this guy is.

23. Good. What message was Steven? Wait, that return call. There's... Hoskam of Hub. And

Can you leave me the name and date of birth on that piece of paper I gave you? Brian Nicholson, Thomas Smelling, September 28th, 1985.

0: 23 Control. All units are going to be cleared. The house checks secure. That party's RV address is to that location, so he's all set. Can you sign a report to Officer Austin, please?
1: Hey, CK 387, thank you.

0: 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After 86 off the moon.
1: 86.
2: 90.
0: I think it's the routine that the tower will perform at the emergency call on the 3.4 callbacks, the force mills, no interest.
1: Yes, sir.
2: Yes, sir.

0: Maybe switch final control.
1: Final control.
0: I'm gonna be unavailable. Oh, you know, I'm clear.
1: Gracias.

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Engine 2, 82, 107 Jefferson Road, for the cardiac. That's Franklin Fire with a medical shift alarm. Engine 282, 107, the road for the cardiac.

0: A2IV1 responding, 107 Jefferson Road. Assuming for the 61-year-old male, difficulty breathing, heart racing. I'm the known with him in the hospital 2 weeks ago.
1: Engine 2 is on, we have the message.
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1: This is

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1: 欢迎收听。Central Fire, Medical Center 1, A1 Engine 1, 65 Union Street for the trauma.
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1: Control.
0: You can shoot to clear to the rest of the parking lot and the fair transit to all on the to locate that party. Thank you.
1: Control.
0: Hey, Control. I can take that call for, Maggie. That's my sucker.
1: Semi-alert at this time, bleeding normally. 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
1: 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Alert, 3 victims.

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1: Okay, who is this?

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Private Fire, the storm.

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Franklin Fire, Fifth Warm, Engine 2, 9 Fenton Meadow Road, carbon monoxide, warm.

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The engine 1 and A1. 353 Union Street, Unit 2. Police inquiry. That's 545 with a medical shift alarm. 353 Union Street, Unit 2.

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The engine 1 at A1. 353 Union Street, Unit 2. 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
1: I have you on 353 Union Street, Unit 2. Coming for 86-year-old female. History can justify failure. Now coughing and nausea.

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Now coughing and nauseous. 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
0: We're going to be trying to play 1-2 Milford DLS. Starting my latitude 0.
1: 1 DLS to Milford, starting my latitude 0. 431.
0: That's ALS. ALS for Milford.
1: ALS, my apologies.
0: Angel,
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1: you can show myself an 86 en route to 510 East Central Street, apartment number 2, for warm service. Can you attach Sierra 519-24888? Again, that's 519-24888. I don't know where we're going out.
0: Right there.

0: 6 to 9. 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
0: You can show you as clear, was unable to make contact with that party. Spoke to the mother and they asked that he's currently in Rhode Island at a beach. She said you give him a phone call and the bag will come out to the Bank Control Station.

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1: 哪里？
0: near 203 winter by summer we are a big crossroads of the wire
1: this is
0: I will go so far for I think

Franklin Fire, with a ship alarm, engine 1. Going to be in the area with the street for the down wire. That's Franklin Fire, with a ship alarm, engine 1. In the area of 2 Winter Street, the wire is down.

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1: Engine 1, I do respond, and it's going to be in the area 2 Winter Street. Put a wire down, call it safe, moving truck. Hit the wires. No smoke, no flames, no spark seen. And the vehicle that hit the wires is parked down the street currently. No injuries.

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1: Pole number 1 on Winter Street, I have that, thank you.
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0: Where are you getting it?

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1: Ensign Engine 1.
0: The wires have been secured to number 2, Winter Street. I'm going to put a call into Verizon. They're going to have to come out and reconnect it to the pole.
1: Wires secured to 2 Winter Street. 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
0: Engine 1,
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1: So we just called a

Sector 1, Mandrel 1, Day 1. That's going to be 480 Maple Street for the 6-party. That's Franklin Fire and Medical Sector 1, Mandrel 1, Day 1. 480 Maple Street for the 6-party.

0: Engine 1 IVU 480 Maple Street. Looking for a 93-year-old male with weakness. 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
1: A1
0: IVU on responding. 93-year-old male with weakness. 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
1: Franklin Control.
0: Units will be clear. Those parties were advised.
1: Thank you.

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1: Stand for A1.
0: Alex Milford, Staring Deal.
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0: 018 Franklin Control.
1: Franklin
0: Control. Please be advised, I'm going to be passing over a revised lineup tonight.
1: Thank you.

0: 欢迎周老师 ，EJ。
1: 对。
0: In the area of Palm Street and Willow, two Palm Street, a maroon Honda CRV with a Rhode Island wedge of 2 Alpha Whiskey, 663, cut off the RP with a Nathan shot, turns and driving radically, half of those 10 minutes ago, that person was probably heading towards West Central, delivering packages.
1: Appreciate it.

0: back of fire. Enjoy the back of quarter. 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
1: A1,
0: friendly
1: fire.
0: Answer
1: A1. Off at Milford,
0: 8.8. Off at Milford, ending 8.8, 1621.
2: This is update. The driver will be in Hispanic yellow 20s, wearing houses west of RFE told the driver to learn how to drive.
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0: The area of one burning tree row of Party State shares 3 gunshots coming from behind their house. Believes they're coming for possibly from somewhere on Jordan Road. They're about 3 minutes apart.
1: Appreciate it.

0: Demetrio. Just spoke with a mailman. He said he's saying it was fireworks, not gunshots. I'll just be transiting the area.
1: Okay.
0: 018, copy the last. Control, it was not only that one report.
1: That one said they heard three a couple minutes apart, and while our coffee was on the phone, they heard another one. So this time she was sounded like a firework.
0: Briefly, but not multiple calls on this, just one call reporting this.
1: That's one call.
0: This is

0: 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I'll just go advise the homeowner.
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0: So if I could shoot the big line by the charging station, I went to the store when his car was hit, and the other driver left a note. The RC is going to be in a silver Honda RC. That's a street of the Romeo, that's what you do.
1: Appreciate it.

0: 7-8-0. Vehicle 8IF, here is Mass, 3 Alpha Romeo X-ray 22, 3 ARX 22. I'm going to try to attempt to make contact with the other party.
1: Thank you.

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0: 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Does that vehicle come back to Zoo Pond? 08-07-1987.
1: Hello.
0: Thank you.

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1: What is your?
0: Well, the check of 18 Chilmark, 18 Chilmark off Delta Drive. Thank you.
1: 120 Veterans Memorial Drive, Eaton Place for the sick person.

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1: Moving on to a veteran.
0: A1, you're responding 20 Veterans Memorial Drive. In place. Going to be in the library for an 80-year-old female with general illness. A1, responding with A1, 20 Veterans Memorial Drive, in place, in the library for an 80-year-old female with general illness. Party will meet responders out front.

0: Hello.
1: Operator of the other vehicle identifies herself as Mass Sierra 946-22884 at 946-22884. The vehicle she was operating was Mass 4 Bravo Charlie X-ray 784 BCX 78.
0: Thank you.

0: 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I'll be clear assisted with the intel exchange.
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0: If you send me a mutual aid call at Metro for 250 Pond Street, Braintree, 250 Pond Street in Braintree for a missing male party, you go ahead and sign me a case, I'm going to close that out.
1: Thank you, sir.

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0: 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One call back, phone was answered, but nothing heard.

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1: with Dr. Roger Chad, are we seeing for police?
0: Affirmative, stage for police. A1 responding, 19 Uncas Ave. RP gun 2, verbal argument with father. Father choked RP, now complaining about having trouble breathing. NG1, you're responding. Stage 19 Uncas Ave. RP is choked, now complaining of trouble breathing and pain in the right arm.

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